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1: Sunday mornings were your favorite. I used to meet you down on Woods Quick Road. You did your hair up like you were famous. Even though it's only church where we were going.

Autoroute Info. Retour de l'information trafic dans moins de deux minutes. You played it cool and I played it dumb. Don't you think I'm a little too young to be messed with like that? So convincing, you made it look fun. Laugh it off, but the damage is done. Saying baby, just relax.